the song by Georgia, La Cura Per Me. It's an Italian song. I do not speak Italian, but I did watch, I watched this Italian, I think they were, no, they were ice dancers. This Italian ice dance team, and they did their gala performance to the song. And it was so beautiful, and I love the song. Again, I don't speak Italian. It does not matter. I speak Italian's cousin. I speak Spanish. So, in a way, I'm right there with them. In a way, I'm Italian. And that's where I'm going to leave that. I hope you guys enjoy. And I'll be back as soon as I am done thawing. Goodbye.

That was Sweet Nothing by Calvin Klein and Florence Welch. I love that song. It actually makes me sick to my stomach how much I like that song. Honestly, anything Calvin Harris, I'm just like a big fan of. I don't know. I just like, oh, like a bass that's like so strong that it's like actually like shaking my bones. It's like I have to go to the doctor and they're like, oh, all your bones are out of control. I don't know. Please don't ask me to explain the analogy. It doesn't matter. Just, you know, you get the point. But like Calvin Harris really does that for me. Before that, what did I play? Shut Up and Drive by Rihanna. I've been listening to a lot of Rihanna recently. I'm jumping on the Rihanna late train, quote unquote. I mean, I've always liked Rihanna, but like recently I'm like, wait, like Rihanna's really good. So yeah, that was enough of the pop. That was that. No more. We're done with that. But I really enjoyed the songs that I played. I hope everybody enjoyed also. Next up, I have some rock. Start with Dear Dance by Simo Down. I think I talked about this last week. I'm really, really getting into System of a Down lately. It's like actually upsetting. Like, rip in peace. Literally just rip in peace. So yeah, I have System of a Down. I have Paramore. I have another System of a Down song. I have some Muse. And then I have some alt stuff. I have some K-pop. A lot of K-pop. I have some J-pop. And then I'm gonna end the night with like just like some like kind of like, like film, like animated film tunes, so like kind of like musical-esque. Well, except for One Tour Day from Wicked, not the musical, the movie. Sorry. I recently watched with my nephew. When did this happen? Last Friday, me and my nephew, who's almost three. Oh my God, they grow up so fast. He was at my house, and so I was kind of like, officially, but unofficially, kind of in charge to just, you know, make sure that he didn't, severely injure himself and burn down the house. So I, I think she just left him with me. It doesn't matter. Anyway, I was like, okay, we're going to watch a movie. So we started with Hercules. I love Hercules. I haven't seen Hercules in a really, really long time. And he really enjoyed it. So from Hercules, I'm going to be playing Zero to Hero. And then after that, we watch Mulan. Haven't seen Mulan in a really long time. Also, I love that movie. I'm going to play I'll Make a Man Out of You. Honestly, I was kind of between that song and Reflection. Reflection is like, oh, my eyes twitching right now. Oh, it drives me nuts. Oh my gosh. That song is just so beautiful. Oh my God, that movie is so beautiful. I watch it and I cry. Oh, it's just amazing. And then I have a song from the Tinkerbell and the Legend of the Never Beast, like the most recent Tinkerbell movie. And that came out in like, what, 2017? It's really upsetting. I love these movies. If you don't like the Tinkerbell movies, you're actually a liar and you're phony. And I genuinely don't. I don't think I like you. This last movie is just so beautiful and so emotional. And I love it so much, and this is a really great song. And then of course One Short Day from Wicked, the movie, not the musical. And yeah, just a lot of the same old J-pop, K-pop, blah blah blah. I have a song in here from the new Spider-Man movie. I'm gonna talk about it later, but I'm not gonna go into detail because I'm not a good person, but I'm not that bad. Like, I'm not gonna spoil the movie, but I'll be playing Loser by Tame Impala. Impala, yes. And yeah, I will be back, you know, after some time. I'm, you know, kind of coming out of freezer temperature. I'm doing pretty good. I'm drinking my chai. And yeah, I'm doing good. I'm doing great. I've mentioned before that I started playing the violin recently, and I had my lesson today. And it's, oh my God, I love this guy. He cracks me up so bad because he's like very like kind of, I don't think he's trying to be funny, but it's just like such like subtle humor. Where I, at one point I was, he was like, okay, like, can you do this? And I do it. And at first it just sounds awful. And I'm telling him, I'm like, dude, like, I just sound so bad and I don't know what to do. And I literally just want to quit and cry.
And he was like, yeah, just do it. And so we kind of do it, or I kind of do like over and over again. And then I do it like the last time. And he literally goes, that was pleasant. I was like, wow, what in the world? It was just, I was like, wait, that's what a funny way, like, what a funny word to use. He's like, yeah. He's like, that was pleasant. I'm crying. And then he did not think that was funny. And I'm sure he was just being so sincere, like, no, like, that was pleasant, but, like, it's just so funny. It's like, yeah, that was, like, actually pleasant. It's like, oh, my God. Just tell me to quit, please. But he does say that I do a good job and et cetera and yada, yada, yada. So I, in fact, will not be quitting the violin. I feel like for me to quit, something crazy has to happen to me because I'm, like, actually kind of locked in here. So, yeah, no, I love my violin teacher. He's awesome. He's so funny. And that's enough out of me. Here is Dear Dance by System of a Down. One of the more hard rock songs that I listen to. This song, BYOB. There's a couple other songs like that. The second opening from Death Note, that's like really kind of hardcore rock. I really like that song. But yeah, no, I hope you guys enjoy. And I'll be back eventually. Goodbye.

That was Decode by Paramore. Before that, it was Supermassive Black Hole by Muse. Then Radio and Video by System of a Down. And then before that again, it was Deer Dance by System of a Down. Funny enough, I never choose. There's another song that like references the radio. It's called Radio Song by Superbus. I really like that song. Funny enough, I don't typically play these songs with the intention of like, it's like very like self-referencing, like a meta. It's like look at me, I'm on the radio. But listening to the song here, I feel like I've 100% played Deer Dance before. When I played it the first time, I didn't really like it. And I think I've definitely also played Radio Video. And I think the first time I played it, or the only time I've played it, was very much like, oh, self-referential, radio, I'm on the radio, blah, blah, blah, blah. But listening to it now, I'm like, look at me. Like, I really, really like that song. It's really good. I really like all those songs. Like, Supermassive Black Holes from Twilight. It's like, it's time. Oh, my God, I love Twilight. I feel like, I was watching Twilight recently. My parents were away, and I was at home, and I don't know what I was doing, but I was doing something, and I just needed kind of, like, background noise, and I was on some streaming service, and it was, like, live playing, Breaking Dawn Part 1, and listen, I've read Twilight, I've watched Twilight, I don't necessarily think that Twilight is good. I mean, I really like that first movie's really good, honestly, like, I just think they're really fun, and they're really silly, and I'm not a believer of, like, you have to like stuff that's good, because I like bad stuff all day, every day, and I really enjoy Twilight. When I read Twilight, I was 17, you know, back in the olden days, my eye's switching right now, awesome, and I actually really, really liked it. Like, I really liked it. I was really kind of all in. It's only, like, now as an adult that I'm like, maybe that's not, like, the best, you know, kind of, like, media, period, like, it's just, like, really not great, but, like, I feel like if I were to read Twilight now, I might be, like, oh, well, this sucks, maybe not necessarily, though, I don't think so, but, like, in my kind of, like, nostalgic, rose-colored glasses, like, when I read Twilight, it was so much fun. I loved the whole thing. I was Team Jacob all day, every day, and then Jacob did some stupid stuff, which, like, looking at it now, it was just like Marissa Meyer. That's not who wrote it. Stephanie Meyer. Oh my God, Marissa, I'm so sorry. I did not mean to throw you under the bus like that. Miss Lunar Chronicles, I love you. Stephanie Meyer, I can see that now as a grown up I'm a grown up. As an adult, when I'm reading something and I'm very much Team X, I don't usually read very many like love triangles or not on purpose anyway, but usually if I ever do read any kind of love triangle, and the author is very much like, okay, it's team this person, and then they switch it up out of nowhere, I can really kind of see how kind of just like the bad writing and like the manipulative, I'm gonna call the cops on me. How manipulative the author really is in that moment where it's like, hey, you know this character that like I've really kind of made you really like and this and that and blah, blah, blah? Ruined, and you're actually gonna hate him. That's what happened with me with Jacob. With Jacob, I mean, I don't remember if this was in the book where Bella's like, kiss me! And she's like actively like crying and like doesn't want to, and then Jacob does kiss her. That might happen in the book. I don't remember. But like that's kind of like where I was like, yo, like, oh, and then he kissed her that other time. But that might be just in the movie. I don't remember. I read this so long ago. But, like, just, like, little things where I was very much like, yo, let's go, Jacob. Like, I'm locked in. Like, it's me and you, bro. And then suddenly I was like, yo, like, what? So annoying. So irritating. And then it's like, you ruin one. So now I have to go with the other guy. So now I have to be Team Edward. It's like, but also, like, Bella just irritated me. I thought Bella was stupid and dumb. And sometimes I'm just like, Bella, shut up. I literally wanted to take her and I wanted to kill her. I just wanted to kill her. It was so annoying. But that's my
Twilight rant of the week. I'll be back again next week with another rant. I think honestly my favorite part of Breaking Dawn Part 1. There's just so much. Oh my god, Twilight's just like so quotable. So quotable. So many stupid. Hey, Bella. Oh my god. It's so funny. Like when he. Yo, can I be so serious right now? In the book, you know, you watch the movie. When you sit down and you think, Jacob. I don't know how old he is in that movie. 18? 17, 18? Maybe 19? I don't know. Jacob, 19-year-old man, young man, imprinted on a baby. It's really quite a hard pill to swallow. I understand that. But when I read this and I was 17, I remember this so vividly. This was probably the first time that I was like, whoa. The writing, like in my mind, like I feel like when I read when I was younger, it was very much like, oh, the story. Like it's all the story and the words are just, you know, a way to get there. Now that I've kind of grown up and I also write a little bit, guys, what can I say? I dabble a little bit, whatever. Now I'm like, whoa, like it's not even just a story. The writing is also like an art form in and of itself. And I realized a long time ago, but I remember when I read the scene when Jacob imprints on Renesmee, that I was at my sister's ex's house. I was sleeping over there, and I was on a blow-up mattress. Don't ask me follow-up questions. It doesn't matter. So on this blow-up mattress, I'm reading Breaking Dawn on this blow-up mattress. It's like midnight. I'm like shining a light. I'm shining my phone light on the book, and I read the scene when Jacob imprints on Renesmee. And I literally, like, I read it over and over. I was like, wait, this is so beautiful. I was shocked. I don't like to use, like, really kind of, like, modern words. Like, oh, I was gagged. I was geeked. I was this. I was that. But, like, that was kind of me. I literally was like, whoa. I was like, wow. Look at the possibilities. This is crazy. In between songs, I'm going to find the scene and I'm going to read it. And I'm going to see if it's actually good or not. So enjoy the next song until I find that scene. It is What You Know by Two Door Cinema Club. Then after that, again, Loser by Tame Impala, Churchyard by Aurora, and then some K-pop. So I hope you guys are enjoying. I'll be back in a little. And yeah, goodbye.

0: 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The voice of fate.
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5: The Broome County Health Department says,
6: women need regular pap tests to protect themselves from cervical cancer. 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
7: How was that?
5: Frightening.

0: That was Churchyard by Aurora. Let me talk a little bit about Spider-Man first before we get into Breaking Dawn. I did find it, guys. I interned at a news station over the summer. Oh, my eyeball. I interned at a news station over the summer, and I'm now like research president of America. This is how good I am. I found a PDF of Breaking Dawn. I found the chapter and I found the page. Let's table that. Spider-Man was really good. In my opinion, I don't think it's No Way Home. But it's very good. It really sucks. I feel like the more Spider-Man movies come out, the more just like miserable Peter is. It's really upsetting. I watched this edit of Peter from Homecoming, and he was just so happy. What a happy boy. And now, like, everything sucks. Like, I don't even know how Peter's still with us, how Peter's still standing. I don't have the will to live through everything that Peter goes through. Like, crazy. Like, it's just so sad, but it was a really, really good movie. It was very upsetting, but it was great. So if you're going to go watch it, I hope you really enjoy. If you're not going to go watch it, that's fine also. Me and my friend are really excited for Doomsday to come out at the end of the year. We're both, like, kind of retired Marvel fans. But, like, you know, I feel like things are kind of shaking up. You know, Doomsday's coming out, yada, yada, yada, blah, blah, blah. And while I'm not a big fan of a lot of the things that have come out, like, post-Endgame, there's still, like, a few things that I'm like, yeah, like, this is really, really good. This movie's one of them. And I hope that Doomsday and whatever, I think it's called Secret Wars is the movie after. I hope that those two films are, like, kind of, like, a really nice button to, well, I know, like, phase, I don't know the phases, guys. Don't, please. But I hope that, you know, this movie's really, Spider-Man was really good. Thunderbolts was really good. Fantastic Four was really good. I feel like Marvel is very much, like, kind of, like, on the come up right now. And so I hope that they keep this nice, like, upward trajectory going, and they don't just, like, kamikaze dive bomb into the ocean. I really hope not. But yeah, it was great. Just a little reminder for you all, you guys listening to WHRW Binghamton. Yeah, so, because now this is clearly a podcast, I will, in fact, read this page, because I'm not going to read all of Twilight because I'm just not going to do that. But, like, again, this page was when I realized, like, yo, prose, good writing exists. This is the scene. Now, we will see if that's still the case. Honestly, low-key, I'm reading a little bit of it and it's still really good. We'll see. Okay. Alrighty, so we're going to start. This is page, God knows what, page 237, but this is a PDF, so it's not, like, the most accurate thing. Okay, so we're going to start. This is from Jacob's point of view, of course. Oh my god, this is crazy! So, a little bit of context. Bella's just given birth to little Renesmee. And there's this big thing where it's like, if the vampires kill a human, then the wolf people are gonna kill them. So, like, the wolf clan, like, Jacob's people. And so Jacob, since Jacob loves Bella, this is, like, a personal thing for him. Like, for the wolves, it's like a, like, this is the law. But for Jacob, it's like, yo, like, this baby kills Bella, I'm killing this baby. Like, Jacob is so serious about this. So Bella's given birth. Bella has so sadly, you know, is no longer with us at this point. And what's her name? Rosalie. Rosalie is with the baby. And in the movie, I remember she's kind of like sitting in front of the fire. She's kind of looking at the baby and the baby. Jacob starts inching forward. Okay, I'm going to start reading this. Okay, so it starts with, perfect. Oh my god, this is so exciting. I feel like I don't read out loud very often. So this is just so fun for me. The new position was perfect for my strike. This is really great practice for me, though. I feel like my speaking could really use some work. I leaned forward and felt the heat begin to change in me while the pull toward the killer grew. It was stronger than I'd ever felt it before. So strong it reminded me of an alpha's command, like it could crush me if I didn't obey. This time I wanted to obey. The murderer, I'm crying. lying. He just called Renesmee the murderer. That's hilarious. The murderer stared past Rosalie's shoulder at me, its gaze more focused than any newborn's gaze should be. Warm brown eyes, the color of milk chocolate, the exact same color that Bellis had past tense. Bellis no longer with us. My shaking jerked to a stop. Heat flooded through me, stronger than before, but it was a new kind of heat, not a burning. It was a glowing. Everything inside me came undone as I stared at the tiny porcelain face of the half-vampire, half-human baby. All the lines that held me to my life were sliced apart in swift cuts, like clipping the strings to a bunch of balloons. Oh, that could have been just so much. Oh, yikes. I don't know. Listen, Ms. Meyer, I'm seeing the vision. I just feel that you could have picked something else, but whatever. Everything that made me who I was, my love for the dead girl upstairs, rip. My love for my father, my loyalty to my new pack, the love for my other brothers, my hatred for my enemies, my home, my name, myself, disconnected from me in that second. Snip, snip, snip, and floated up into space. Okay, that's nice. I was not left drifting. A new string held me where I was. Not one string, but a million. Not string, but steel cables. A million steel cables all tying me to one thing, to the very center of the universe. I could see that now, how the universe swirled around this one point. I'd never seen the symmetry of the universe before, but now it was plain. The gravity of the earth no longer tied me to the place where I stood. It was the baby girl in the blonde vampire's arms that held me here now, Renesmee. From upstairs, there was a new sound, the only sound that could touch me in this endless instant. A frantic pounding, a racing beat, a changing heart. Wow! Oh my gosh. Okay, it's not nearly as good as I remember it being. When I read this, I was like floored. Like, I'd never experienced what I read, like what I felt when I read this for the first time. Now I'm reading it and I'm like, you know, we could definitely just, you know, purple this like crazy, like really kind of go hog wild. This is the thing, the clippings to a bunch of balloons. I do like this, like that, this imagery of like, you know, everything's like floating up into space, like it no longer matters. I do like that imagery, but like something about the clipping the strings to a bunch of balloons, it just sounds very clunky. When I feel like everything else feels very, very solid. I don't know. I still think it's good. Sorry. If you don't agree, I think you're wrong. Of course, I've read better. I've read better. But like, honestly, like, I think it's really quite beautiful. Sorry. Of course, it's also like super problematic. He's like, oh my God, this baby girl is everything to me. It's like, well, get it together. But again, you know, let's separate that from the fact that, like, I do think it's nicely written. So, you know, Stephanie Meyer, I guess we'll give you that. If we'll give you anything, we'll give you that. And, you know, the fact that you kind of started, like, a new a movement. And you're the beginning of et cetera. So, yeah, I feel like Stephanie Meyer, I don't need to give you anything because you actually have the world. Whoa, my eye. But I do think that the writing here is pretty good. Sorry. So that's enough out of me. Yeah, that was really fun. Oh my gosh. And by the way, I was scrolling through this to find from the tiny murderer. I'm crying. He's calling the baby murderer. Whoa! Yo, I'm dead. He literally calls her a murderer. He's like, yeah, there was a greedy sucking sound coming from the tiny murderer she held. Hilarious. And then she literally goes, my strength came back to me as I listened to the sound of the little executioner feeding. I'm dead. I'm literally so dead. That is so hilarious. Oh my God, that is so funny. But yeah, like, honestly, I might have to reread it. Throw it out the window. Oh my God. Yo, the baby was just born. Edward's trying to give Jacob the baby. I'm crying. Edward's like, yo, take the baby. Edward's like, yo, take the baby. Jacob's like, throw it out the window. Oh, I'm so dead. Yo, this is hilarious. I feel like when I read this was very much like so serious. And it low-key like is kind of serious. I wish I knew if I thought this was funny, because this is the most hilarious thing ever. Oh my gosh. Oh, Bella. Guys, I might have to reread Twilight. Yo. You know, I've yet to read The Hunger Games, which is really criminal of me. I'm walking in as soon as possible and I'm going to read it. But yeah, that's enough book out of me. Oh, I was going to say that they reference Merchant of Venice in this. When all the stuff with the Volturi is going on, and I think like Bella is trying to like make plans to run away with Renesmee, or just like send Renesmee away or something. It's like, yeah, like I take Merchant of Venice out of the bookcase, and there's a paper in it, and it says destroy it. So go Merchant of Venice. I have read Merchant of Venice. Actually, it's not bad. Not bad. Not by far one of my least favorite Shakespeare plays, but I do like Shakespeare. I do like it. I really like him. I think he writes really great stuff. Merchant of Venice has really good parts, but I'm not a big fan of comedy. I'm not a big fan of the comedy genre in Renaissance drama. Not for me. But there's so many really, really, really nasty good stuff, like nasty good parts in Merchant of Venice that I read. And I was like, wow, that's so good. I'm so annoyed because I rented a lot of my books. And then obviously you return them. That's how renting works. But now I kind of wish I was able to keep them. I was thinking about keeping my copy of Othello and Antony and Cleopatra and Titus Andronicus. And then I was like, no, because I'm not going to pay XYZ for this, because this is ridiculous. But yeah, Merchant of Venice is really good, except for the comedy part, which is like 60% of it. That's enough. I'm done. Next up is Icy by ITZY. I've only recently started liking this song, so I hope you guys enjoy. After that, Celebration by Le Sserafim, Wave by ATEEZ. You know, I have some Kepler, I have some Everglow, I have some Aespa. So I hope you guys enjoy. Hope you're having a great night. And yeah, goodbye.
1: Hey, hey, hey.

I just have to say, it's really unfortunate. And this is so biased. This is coming from someone that was like kind of here, not in the beginning, not for ATs, and definitely not for Stray Kids. And you know, it all comes down to like, okay, like, you know, tastes change and yada, yada, yada. But I really am not a fan of anything that ATs is really kind of putting out right now. Cyberpunk is from their World, Episode 1, The Movement album. It's like the first of that, whatever they were doing. That came out 2022. I remember when Gorilla came out. The Gorillas break the wall. Anyway, sorry. I remember when the song came out. I wasn't a fan of them. The song came out 2022. And I really didn't start listening to them until like a couple months after that song came out. This album is 80s at their best. And we can argue about this all day long, all night long. We could wrestle. Like, it genuinely is absolutely not up for debate. There is not a single song in that entire album that is, like, there's no skips there. Not one. Every single song in this album is so good. The only one that I don't listen to is Propaganda, but that's like an instrument, like that's like an instrumental song. Like it's not, but even so, like from all, like I'm trying to think, like they have good, like don't get me wrong, they have good albums after this one. You know, the episode 2 with like Outlaw and what is the title track of this album? Oh, Bouncy, that song is really good. The album with I think it's Ariba, but that's not the, like Crazy Form, that album is pretty good. But even in this album, this is like when it kind of starts declining, because I used to go from liking most of the songs in an album, and then in this one it was like I just like Crazy Form and I just like Silverlight and I didn't like anything else, and even Silverlight I barely listened to that song. So like, let me see, 80s, I don't even know what comes after this. Outlaw, oh here, oh no, oh I'm so confused. 80s albums. Like, I just feel like they're not really putting out anything that I really like. They just put out an album that I don't care for. This is a different album. Ashes to Light. I don't know what this stuff is. Holy mother. They're Fever albums. So good. So good. They're Treasure albums. Oh, they're like doing like Golden Hour. And so I do like Lemon Drop. I think Lemon Drop's really good. There's another song in that album that I also really like. Like Golden Hour Part 1, that's the album with like Blind, that's a really good song. Work is a good song. But like for me it's just like, how have we gone from like Cyberpunk, which I would argue is one of their best songs, top 5 easily, like Cyberpunk and Inception and Fireworks, Halazia, like how have we gone from that to like whatever this new Bad song is? Like, it's literally, the song is called Bad, and it's like, yuck, like guys, what are we doing now? I'm gonna have to unfollow them all. I mean, I don't have to, but it's like, it's just not the same anymore. It really sucks. It sucks when it's like, you kind of, I don't want to say outgrow, but you know, you have a hobby or you have an interest, and then eventually you kind of move on to something else. That's usually what happens to me. I like things really, really, really strongly for a period of time, and then eventually I'm just like, okay, I think I've learned enough and I think I'm done with this. And so it's like, it's sad to see clips of them. Oh my god, Dreamers, what a great song. It's sad to see clips of ATs and hear like clips, like snippets of their new music, and it's just like not good. And it's like,
like, we're fighting a losing battle. And it's like, I think right now, I heard from a friend that they're supposed to, like, really kind of, like, blowing up in Korea right now, which is really good, because AT has a mostly, like, a Western audience. So it's like, you know what? Like, I'm glad that you guys are doing well, but, like, it's just, like, we're fighting our way out of the coffin, but at the end of the day, where's the coffin gonna go anyway? You know what I'm saying? Like, there's, I just feel that as good as they could possibly be doing right now, we're never, ever, ever, ever gonna get to this album, to this, the World EP1 movement. We're never gonna get back to that album. We're never gonna get back to their, like, Fever albums. We're not gonna get anything like that, like, forever. So it's really sad. I feel the same way about Stray Kids, where it's like, what? I don't even remember the last album of Stray Kids that I liked. Like, they just put out a new album with a song called Do It, and I heard a clip, and it sound, not a clip, I heard, like, a part of the song, and it sounded pretty good, and then I listened to it, and I was like, this sucks. Like, it's so bad. I really don't like this. And it's like, you know, you follow these dudes for any period of time, and you get attached, and you start to really like them, and you start to really care for them, and it's, like, very, like, parasocial relationship, yada, yada, yada, yada. And I was definitely at that point, a long time ago, not really, not anymore. You know, like, personally, like, for, like, each of these guys, like, I hope, you know, they have success, and they're happy, and et cetera, et cetera. Like, I have nothing against them. Like, Pirate King is such a good song. Oh, my God, what a debut song. Oh, my God, Answer. Oh, my God. It's, like, the more I think about it, the worse it gets. Oh, my God. It's so upsetting. It's, like, you know, I have, it's nothing personal, but it's just, like, guys, like, just quit while you're ahead. Like, I'm a person that's, like, okay, I'd rather quit before it gets really bad. You know, like, I'd rather quit on a high note. And I just feel that high note was, like, 4 albums ago. I'm sorry. I'm sorry, ATEEZ. I know you're not listening, but I'm really sorry. I do love you guys. I really love you guys. You guys are great. But I really feel that, you know, the coffin should have been put in the ground, like, 3 or 4 albums ago. I'm sorry. Enjoy this next song. I'm done bad-mouthing this group that I loved so much. Here's Up by Kepler. That's enough out of me. Goodbye.

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Maybe he is here to fulfill the prophecy, but can he read?

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And before I realized, that was the last song. I did cut some out. I'm sorry, guys. I just was like, you know what? I think we're done here. So that was I'll Make a Man Out of You by Donny Osmond. It's from the Mulan soundtrack. Before that, I was Zero to Hero from the Hercules soundtrack. And that is Lilias White, which is, Lilias is an incredible name. My goodness. Let's see, White, apology, hilarious, what did she do, When I'm Crying, there was an apology video, doesn't matter, but yeah, that was the last song, I'm done here, just a little reminder before I leave, you guys are listening to WHOW Binghamton, and yeah, I will be back next Thursday, will be the last, next week will be the last week of summer scheduling, and then we're back to our regular programming in the fall. So sad, but it's very exciting, you know, when school starts. I do like going to school. Yuck. I'm so lame, stupid, loser. I do like going to school, actually. I really enjoy it. So, you know, right now I'm half excited, half whatever, but I'm very excited for school to start again, to get some learning done. And yeah, I hope everybody's having a great night. You know, if you're out on the road, I hope you're being safe. If you're at home chilling, I hope you're nice and comfy. And yeah, I will be back here again next Thursday. You know what? I'll be here for the full 3 hours, you know, just to kind of take advantage of my time here with you guys this summer. Oh, geez, sorry. And yes, next Thursday is what day? The 14th. Yeah, so I will be back next Thursday. Oh my God, school starts literally the following week. Yuck. Disgust. Yeah, I hope everybody's doing well. Hope everybody has a great night. That's enough out of me. I am Lily. This has been the Everything Freak. Good morrow, good night, and good. Bye.

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Brian has been writing some songs with Michael. They have about 18 tunes, I think, altogether. And they've already recorded or demoed for

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sick of his lies. She suffered him for far too many years of her life. And feeling lonely, scared what he'll say. Does he know how over time he drove?

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1: 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Take that, sleep. You said we couldn't do it, but we did.
2: You brush your teeth.
3: Hi, this is Harry Wilson, the tooth janitor, reminding you that if you smoke cigarettes, you run a serious risk of making your teeth browner than they would be otherwise, which is just going to cause more work for you to do when you're constantly brushing your teeth, which is what you should be doing anyway. But the worst thing is, if you smoke cigarettes, you could die early. And if you die, that will cut off possibly years that you could be spending brushing your teeth. So if you smoke, you get less time to brush your teeth. So remember, but don't smoke so you can live longer to constantly brush your teeth. This is Harry Wilson, the tooth janitor, with the public service announcement for WHRW Binghamton.

0: an apple pie from scratch. You must first invent the universe. Space is filled with a network of wormholes. 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
1: The sky calls to us. If we do not destroy ourselves, we will one day venture to the stars. A still more glorious dawn awaits, not a sunrise, but a galaxy rose. A morning filled with 400 billion suns. The rising of the Milky Way.
2: The cosmos is full beyond measure. Elegant truths of exquisite interrelationships of the awesome machinery of nature.
0: I believe our future depends powerfully on how well we understand this cosmos, in which we float like a mote of dust in the morning sky.
3: But the brain does much more than just recollect. It intercompares, it synthesizes, analyzes, it generates abstractions.
1: The simplest thought, like the concept of the number one, has an elaborate logical underpinning. The brain has its own language for testing the structure and consistency of the world. A still more glorious dawn awaits, not a sunrise, but a galaxy rose. A morning filled with 400 billion suns. The rising of the Milky Way. The sky calls to us. If we do not destroy ourselves, we will one day venture to the stars.

0: black holes. From dark matter to a possible big crunch, our image of the universe today is full of strange sounding ideas.
1: How lucky we are to live in this time. The first moment in human history when we are, in fact, visiting other worlds.
2: A still more glorious dawn awaits, not a sunrise, but a galaxy rise. A morning filled with 400 billion suns. The rising of the Milky Way.
3: A still more glorious dawn awaits, not a sunrise, but a galaxy rise. A morning filled with 400 billion suns. The rising of the Milky Way.
4: Shore of the cosmic ocean. Recently we've waded a little way up, and the water seems inviting.

強い。

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There still may be hope. WHRW Binghamton.

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0: Man, I tell you what, dang old WHRW Binghamton with the man on radio station doing the dope feedback and the loop a doop scoop and making that phone number, all the prejudices gotta remember and all the slip slag and peace, love, moan. 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
1: All right, and we'd also like to thank DJ Puffy, or whatever his name is. DJ Fluffy? Fluffy. Fluffy Head. We love him, even though we don't know his name.
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go out into the wilderness, always be sure to check for ticks. 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

0: I love you. 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
2: If you go out into the wilderness, always be sure to check for ticks. 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

The Mad Trivia Party gives away more points than any other program on WHRW, often leaving us entirely pointless at the end of the night. 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

yeah, he was into this other music, and it just really spoke to me. And I started hearing musicians like Bud Powell and Charlie Parker and Dizzy Gillespie and Miles Davis, and boy, that was it. And I would recommend, if somebody's really serious about music, to study. But I was hungry and hungrier to get into some new sounds. And the first electronic instrument, keyboard instrument I ran across, there are a lot of electronic pianos around. The one I particularly like is the Fender Rhodes electric piano. Then there's the electric clavinet. It's really like an electric clavichord. And it has strings, and it has little rubber hammers that hit the string when you press the key down like this.

I think that's sort of the most guitar-like the clavinet sounds, when it has that wah-wah thing going. Then there's other kinds of things you can do to a signal source to alter the sound. And then I got into the wah-wah pedals. Here's how the wah-wah sounds on the clavinet. The last keyboard instrument I got into is not truly a keyboard instrument. It's a small synthesizer. There's a whole universe of sounds with this, and this is not representative. It's just one of a trillion sounds you could get.

start off from ground zero, with no preconceived ideas of what we're going to play, either rhythmically or melodically or harmonically. We don't know what's going to emerge from moment to moment, and there's no real leader of this kind of music. The focus shifts. Sometimes the music is coming right from the center of the room somehow through us, and we're just the vehicles for it. It can go any direction. Where we begin from some point and emerge out of that explosion into some kind of walking jazz time. That's something that we like to do. Okay?

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You never know it, but buddy, I'm a kind of poet.

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1: All right, and we'd also like to thank DJ Puffy, or whatever his name is. DJ Fluffy? Fluffy. Fluffyhead. We love him, even though we don't know his name.
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4: The Broome County Health Department says,
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4: Ladies, this is Emeril Lagasse saying breast cancer is a serious problem. 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
1: 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Take that, sleep. You said we couldn't do it, but we did.
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2: Alright, and we'd also like to thank DJ Puffy, or whatever his name is. 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Fluffyhead. We love him, even though we don't know his name.
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2: Ladies, this is Emeril Lagasse saying breast cancer is a serious problem. Kick it up a notch. Check the lumps. Bam!
3: Don't worry, Mr. Mayor. 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

The Mad Trivia Party gives away more points than any other program on WHRW, often leaving us entirely pointless at the end of the night. 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
2: We have received reports that the listener of this program has become, by default, an extremely cool person. 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

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WHRW's World Department. She say, do you love me? 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I only love

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She's slender, but she's sweet and closest to the bone. Sweet. I got another one now. Listen here. She'd make a fine piccolo if she only stayed on key. 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
1: And they were like, and today we reveal the masked magician. 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It would be like, nobody.
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1: Oh my god. 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

feeling down in the dumps? 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

0: Man, I tell you what, dang old WHRW Binghamton with the man on radio station doing the dull feedback and the loop a doop scooping, making that phone number, all the prejudices gotta remember, and all the slip slang and peace, love, moan, Paul got that cart gone, that thing number, man.
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2: We have received reports that the listener of this program has become, by default, an extremely cool person. Our reporters on the field are also telling us that this person is adventurous and open-minded, the life of the party, fun to be around, and perhaps even smells nice. 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

0: Frank, why are you naked?
1: Why aren't you naked?
0: It's 15 degrees below zero. Put on some pants.
1: But I love feeling the morning breeze on my bare bodkin.
0: You're going to get hypothermia and die. Look!
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Oh, thank God. There's still time. Quickly, I've come back from the future to tell you to conserve as much potable water as you can. Don't take too long showers. And definitely turn the water off while brushing your teeth. There still may be hope. 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
2: Hey guys, you should really always be practicing good hygiene, but now is a really, really good time to practice good hygiene. 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

Okay. How many of you are right now thinking about the Ed Lover dance? It's okay. I'm thinking about it too. WHRW, Binghamton.

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1: 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Now it's time for Jazz plus Jazz equals Jazz. Today we have a recording of Benny Goodman played over a separate recording of Miles Davis.
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Feeling down in the dumps? 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